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How's the castle built of people you pretend to care about? Just what you wanted. 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I see the parties and diamonds sometimes when I close my eyes. 6 months of torture you sold to some forbidden paradise. 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

0: Es la hora rock and pop. 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
1: What is this?
2: What is it?

0: Es la hora rock and pop. Son las 6 de la mañana.
1: And tell me your life's been way offline. You fall into pieces every time.